0: Overture number 4 in F of Francesco Maria Veracini, played by Musica Antiqua Köln, led by Reinhard Goebel. It's 14 minutes past 1 o'clock on this Friday afternoon. We have a piano sonata by Clara Schumann in just a moment here on Vermont Public Classical.
1: Vermont Public and the Flynn present an evening of science and storytelling that just might change how you think about yourself.

a prison guard in Philadelphia. Jimmy took early lessons on the accordion, and he just had the best ear going anywhere until I met somebody like Gil Goldstein. And Jimmy came to me one day and said, Bill, I'm having trouble with that tune, Bewitched, Bothered, and Bewildered. It's so interesting. It's hard to get a grip on it. Well, I see what he meant. Let me play you a little bit of the melodic line. This is so smart on the part of Richard Rodgers, especially if you want to imply that someone is sort of dizzy, bewitched, bothered, and bewildered. Here's the tune itself. Right? Simple enough, keeps going up to that C, but it goes up for that seventh. That's pretty weird. See, see? Against that, the bass line is doing this. And together they sound like...